Who I Am With You. That's Chris Young, 92.7 Seville Country. We've got another full hour of commercial-free country in store for you. New country throwbacks. It's all here. It's Tuesday now. But in a couple of Tuesdays, it'll be the first Tuesday of August. That'll be Tank Up Tuesday. You can win a $200 Tiger Fuel off-road diesel gift card. 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Who knows what you can get into with all that off-road diesel. New country, Parker McCollum. One.

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1: Tonight, scattered showers and storms. Some could produce some heavy rain. Gusty wind will get overnight lows around 71. Slow-moving cold front still could bring an additional shower or storm to the area on Wednesday, 88. And then cooler, less humid conditions for Thursday, partly sunny and 81. I'm David Rogers in the 29 News Weather Center.
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The National Weather Service in Sterling, Virginia has issued a severe thunderstorm warning for southern Madison County in northwestern Virginia, southeastern Rockingham County in western Virginia, south central Page County in northwestern Virginia, Greene County in central Virginia, until 9 p.m. At 8:32 p.m., a severe thunderstorm was located near Massanutten, or 12 miles east of Harrisonburg, moving east at 50 miles per hour. Hazard, 60 miles per hour wind gusts. Source, radar indicated. Impact, damaging winds will cause some trees and large branches to fall. This could injure those outdoors, as well as damage homes and vehicles. Roadways may become blocked by downed trees. Localized power outages are possible. Unsecured light objects may become projectiles. Locations impacted include Madison, Massanutten, Stamardsville, Elkton, Rutgersville, Brightwood, McMullen, Rocky Bar.

Quinquy, Lydia, Hannahtown, Pratt's, Newtown, Swift Run, Shelby, Amicus, Dawsonville, Fletcher, Graves Mill, and Ayler. Remain alert for a possible tornado. Tornadoes can develop quickly from severe thunderstorms. If you spot a tornado, go at once into the basement or small central room in a sturdy structure. For your protection, move to an interior room on the lowest floor of a building. Large hail, damaging wind, and continuous cloud-to-ground lightning are occurring with this storm. Move indoors immediately. Lightning is one of nature's leading killers. Remember, if you can hear thunder, you are close enough to be struck by lightning.

0: Taylor Swift, I knew it, I knew you. You know, I had to tell Uncle Paulie the title of that song. I guess he's just not a Swiftie. We're looking at SeavilleRightNow.com, the best place to go to stay up to date with what's happening here in Charlottesville. Like, if you fly out of Cho, you might be glad to know that they're adding service to Newark Airport in September. So you can go right up to NYC. You know, one time I was flying up to Boston, and I had to fly down to Charlotte before going back north up to that great city. Just to say, it's really nice when you get a direct flight and you don't have to worry about a connection, especially if you're just hopping up. You don't have to fly south to go north. So I know this is going to make a lot of people happy. That story, plus many more, like Charlottesville City Council talking about sales tax. I know that gets everybody excited, but you might want to read about it over at SeavilleRightNow.com.
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0: 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And opening at 5:30 will be the Inclinators. 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

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Now, I wonder if there's a Stella Righty out there somewhere. I don't know what song they're going to be writing next. But Jason Aldean was just number one on American Country Countdown when she says baby. Someday.

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Get a little mud on the tires. Brad Paisley there with a throwback. And I don't know if you'll pick up any mud on your tires driving over to Richmond, but Brad Paisley's going to be over there coming.

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The concert over at that Allianz Amphitheater. If you haven't been, you got to check it out. Here's New Country, Dan and Shay.

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0: 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Yeah.

Let him in anyway. New country there from Blake Shelton. And I'm just wondering if Blake's going to pick up another number one hit, because it seems like just about every song he releases date all the way back to Austin. He's had over 30 number one hits. Maybe that'll be the next one.

Cody Johnson, Carrie Underwood. I'm gonna love you. It's 92.7 Seville Country, giving you commercial-free country here on your weeknights and every night, really. And I'm so thankful you let me be a part of it. We got some new country now. This is John Party saying, "Boots off."

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0: 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Looks like the Valley League playoffs started tonight, and the Charlottesville Tom Sox, they're chasing another championship. They are playing, probably as we speak right now, over in Stanton, taking on the Braves at John Moxey Stadium. I spent a lot of time in my youth over at John Moxey Stadium. But tomorrow, they're going to be back in Charlottesville at Cho Airport Field for game two of that series. Hopefully, they win over there tonight and wrap up the series tomorrow. So, support the Tom Sox in their quest for another title. Tomorrow, playoffs in full swing. Coming up, we got Kenny Chesney, Zach Topp, and Joe Nichols on 92.7 Seville Country.
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Kenny Chesney, New Country on 92.7 Seville Country. If you're a Kenny Chesney super fan, well, the Country Music Hall of Fame is where you got to go. They got a whole exhibit dedicated to the life and career of Kenny Chesney running through next year. I don't know. I might consider myself a super fan. Well,

Joe Nichols. Give me that girl. 92.7 Seville Country, your home for the most commercial-free country in Central Virginia. We're keeping it rolling here on Tuesday. I'm Adam Hawes. Follow us on Instagram and Facebook. You can see our vids over there. You can see Tom Morgan's beautiful mug right there on your feed. New country.

0: tomorrow. Cannot wait. Wednesday will be upon us, halfway to Friday. Got a live rewind that every time we play it, it starts a little scandal. It's a great in-studio performance, but woo, people get heated.
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We got the James Tamelkoff album release party with Trace Nixon at Jefferson. That's August 8th. Chris Stapleton's at the Allianz Amphitheater August 19th. Win your way into that one. How about Billy Currington and Kip Moore? 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
1: Tonight, scattered showers and storms. Some could produce some heavy rain. Gusty wind will get overnight lows around 71. Slow-moving cold front still could bring an additional shower or storm to the area on Wednesday, 88. And then cooler, less humid conditions for Thursday, partly sunny and 81. I'm David Rogers in the 29 News Weather Center.

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1: Good thing it's Tuesday then, right? Steve Azar with a Sebo Country throwback. And if throwbacks are your speed, well, you got to listen Saturday nights right here on Seville Country starting at 7. Big D and Bubba have you covered. 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

0: Don't Tell on Me. That's Jason Aldean, 92.7 Seville Country, also known as the number one song on American Country Countdown last week with Ryan Fox. Every Sunday morning, you can listen to the new country chart, and Ryan's always got great interviews. Speaking of Jason Aldean, talked to him not too long ago. You can go back and find that interview, but recently spoke to Joe Don Rooney with Rascal Flatts, Corey Kent, Cody Johnson. You never know who's going to stop by the studio on American Country Countdown and see if Jason Aldean holds on to the number one spot. Sunday morning, 6 to 10 a.m., 92.7. Seville Country coming up. 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
1: Tonight, scattered showers and storms. Some could produce some heavy rain, gusty wind. We'll get overnight lows around 71. Slow-moving cold front still could bring an additional shower or storm to the area on Wednesday, 88. And then cooler, less humid conditions for Thursday, partly sunny and 81. I'm David Rogers in the 29 News Weather Center.

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You know, it's getting a little late. We're closing in on midnight here together. So around this time of night, you know what the motto is? Like Cole Swindell says, just chilling it.

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0: Ty Myers, Ends of the Earth, 92.7 Seville Country. 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

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Tree damage is likely. This dangerous storm will be near. 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

0: tomorrow. Cannot wait. Wednesday will be upon us, halfway to Friday. Got a live rewind that every time we play it, it starts a little scandal. It's a great in-studio performance, but woo, people get heated.
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Good morning. It's Big D and Bubba at Cebu Country. 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

0: 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I love this.
1: Right.
0: So what's going on in the world of newspapering?
1: Not too much anything. Same old thing, but a different day. Just thought I'd get a hold of y'all and say good morning. Y'all doing a great job, and keep on doing what you're doing.
0: Oh, well, you're very cool. Thank you. Have a wonderful day yourself, and hope all the deliveries, drop-offs, tossing, whatever you're ending up doing today goes real smooth and great.
1: All right, then. Y'all have a good day.
0: You too. Bye-bye.
1: All right, bye-bye.
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3: Here's what's making news this morning. No reports of any tornado touchdowns in Virginia after warnings were issued last night of a storm rolling across Rockingham, then Greene counties. That storm, however, did produce a tornado over the state line with Pendleton County, West Virginia, getting its first tornadic activity since 1998 that took down trees but hurt no one. Despite calls from city residents calling for reconsideration of city council's approval of the Mark High-Rise Student Housing Building in the Fifeville neighborhood, the city attorney told counselors at this week's meeting that reconsideration cannot legally be done. U.S. Representative Andy Biggs has won the Republican nomination for Arizona governor, a fierce ally of President Trump and former head of the House Freedom Caucus. He'll take on Democratic Governor Katie Hobbs in the fall. Biggs was endorsed by Trump and aims to unite the party. News anytime, SeaboRightNow.com. I'm Jay Hart.
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4: In sports, for the second straight year, UVA football in 2027 will have a week zero game at Scott Stadium as the Hoos announce Arkansas State will be their season opener next year. The two have set to play Saturday, August 28, 2027 in a first ever meeting between the two schools. Red Wolves compete in the Sun Belt Conference. They finished their season last year 7-6 with an Xbox Bowl victory over Missouri State. The matchup was originally scheduled for September 18, 2027, before the two schools recently signed an amended contract to move the game and to week zero. In addition to the Arkansas State game, Virginia has William & Mary September 25th, 2027, on its non-conference slate for that season.
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6: Michelle, as for forecast for today, we'll have some areas of fog this morning. Otherwise, still tracking that slow-moving cold front. Could see a scattered shower or thunderstorm, but certainly not as active or severe as yesterday. We'll get up to about 89. Any shower or thunderstorm chance will be moving out tonight. Areas of fog, lows around 65. And then we turn cooler, refreshing on
7: if
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It's Blake Shelton with Big D and Bubba. 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Another car could actually turn out in front of you. A pedestrian or a dog could run out. Somebody on a bike. Please follow the speed limit to keep them safe.

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2: Here's what's making news this morning. Doesn't seem to be directly related to last night's storms, but Central Virginia Electric Co-op reports nearly 450 Flavanna customers around Lake Monticello without power just before 6 this morning. They don't say the cause, but an estimated restoration time just before 9 a.m. No reports of any tornado touchdowns in Virginia after warnings were issued last night for a storm rolling across Rockingham and Greene counties, but that storm did produce a tornado over the state line, with Pendleton County, West Virginia's first tornadic activity since 1998, taking down trees. No one hurt. No date set, but the Albemarle County School Board has sent a note to parents.

0: parents, they're planning a special meeting prior to the beginning of school to discuss scope, cost, and structure of an independent investigation related to recent events in the division. News Anytime, SEBORightNow.com. I'm Jay Hart.
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7: In sports for the second straight year, UVA football in 2027 will have a Week 0 game at Scott Stadium as the Hoos announce Arkansas State will be their season opener next year. The two have set to play Saturday, August 28, 2027 in a first-ever meeting between the two schools. Red Wolves compete in the Sun Belt Conference. They finished their season last year 7-6 with an Xbox Bowl victory over Missouri State. The matchup was originally scheduled for September 18, 2027, before the two schools recently signed an amended contract to move the game and to Week 0. In addition to the Arkansas State game, Virginia has William & Mary September 25th, 2027 on its non-conference slate for that season.
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9: The Charlotte's full forecast for today. We'll have some areas of fog this morning. Otherwise, still tracking that slow-moving cold front. Could see a scattered shower or thunderstorm, but certainly not as active or severe as yesterday. We'll get up to about 89. Any shower or thunderstorm chance will be moving out tonight. Areas of fog, lows around 65. And then we turn cooler, refreshing on Thursday. Partly sunny, highs around 81.
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0: 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And opening at 5:30 will be the Inclinators. 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

0: Small Town Boy. It's Dustin Lynch with Big D and Bubba. And this part of the show is brought to you by our friends at NHTSA. Listen up. 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Another car could actually turn out in front of you, or maybe a dog could run out in the road, or a pedestrian could be walking their dog, or a kid on a bicycle, whatever it is. 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
1: Bubba, what's up, man?
0: I was on, I logged on to my Facebook for the first time in forever, and the first thing I see is a little thing popping up from Schaefer on his page, and it says, we need adult water parks. No kids, just a lazy river with a floating bar, live music on stage, and a taco truck. And I'm like, yeah, we need that.
1: That's pretty good. That's
2: good. That would unite our country.
0: Yeah.
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1: Here's what's making news this morning. No date set yet, but the Albemarle School Board has sent a note to parents. They're planning a special meeting prior to the beginning of school to discuss scope, cost, and structure of an independent investigation related to recent events in the division. Full story, CBillRightNow.com. Power is back for some 450 Flavanna CBEC customers who lost it for a few minutes around 6 this morning. Did not seem to be storm-related, but was rectified quickly. No reports of any tornado touchdowns in Virginia after

0: Warnings were issued last night for a storm rolling across Rockingham, then Greene counties. That storm, however, did produce a tornado over the state line, with Pendleton County, West Virginia, getting its first tornado since 1998, taking down trees but hurting no one. News anytime, SeaboRightNow.com. I'm Jay Hart.
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0: will be their season opener next year. The two have set to play Saturday, August 28, 2027, in a first-ever meeting between the two schools. Red Wolves compete in the Sun Belt Conference. They finished their season last year 7-6 with an Xbox Bowl victory over Missouri State. The matchup was originally scheduled for September 18, 2027, before the two schools recently signed an amended contract to move the game and to Week 0. In addition to the Arkansas State game, Virginia has William & Mary September 25th, 2027, on its non-conference slate for that season.
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2: The Charlotte's full forecast for today. We'll have some areas of fog this morning. Otherwise, still tracking that slow-moving cold front. Could see a scattered shower or thunderstorm, but certainly not as active or severe as yesterday. We'll get up to about 89. Any shower or thunderstorm chance will be moving out tonight. Areas of fog, lows around 65. And then we turn cooler, refreshing on Thursday.
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0: it's way more than what my budget was planned for. I said, I've been honest with that from the beginning.
1: Okay.
0: And she's like, well, I really want you to go. I'm like, well, Mom, I said, I'm not going to make the decision today, but if I were going to, I'm not going to go just because we are pandering to these two people. And it's
1: I feel like I'm right in the middle of it all right
0: are,
1: now. Yeah.
0: You are.
1: I'm in it. Yeah.
0: And so yeah
1: we're not going to give. We're gonna give this to them.
0: Well, they're gonna get it.
1: But yeah, but you're not gonna. Yeah, you're gonna, yeah. Yeah.
0: I'm like,
1: cross this line, you do not.
0: Well, you know, I have a big Christmas trip planned for myself later, and I'm like, you know what? And I told my mom, I said, look, if this was really about getting together with you and Dad, then we would be doing it at your house.
1: Okay.
0: We would not be having to you wouldn't have to travel anywhere.
1: Okay.
0: So anyway, I don't know.
1: That's where you're at. All right.
0: That's where I'm at. I'm okay. Probably not going, and everybody's upset with me right now.
1: Nah. No one likes you. You're look at you, Ari.
0: I mean, I'm not even their real brother. That's right.
1: You're adopted.
0: That's what they used to tell me. Whenever we would fight,
1: oh
0: when
1: yeah,
0: we were
1: bring
0: little.
1: That back up.
0: Yeah, we were
1: that's
0: little.
1: Time to bring it back. Yes, here yes, it is.
0: I'm not even your real brother.
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2: Here's what's making news this morning. No date set yet, but the Albemarle School Board has sent a note to parents. They're planning a special meeting prior to the beginning of school to discuss scope, cost, and structure of an independent investigation related to recent events in the division. Full story, SeaVilleRightNow.com. Power is back for some 450 Flavanna CVEC customers who lost it for a few minutes around 6 this morning. Did not seem to be storm-related, but was rectified quickly. No reports of any tornado touchdowns in Virginia after warnings were issued last night for a storm rolling across Rockingham then Greene counties. That storm, however, did produce a tornado over the state line, with Pendleton County, West Virginia, getting its first tornado since 1998, taking down trees but hurting no one. News anytime, SeaVilleRightNow.com. I'm Jay Hart.
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1: In sports, for the second straight year, UVA football in 2027 will have a Week Zero game at Scott Stadium as the Hoos announce Arkansas State will be their season opener next year. The two have set to play Saturday, August 28, 2027, in a first-ever meeting between the two schools. Red Wolves compete in the Sun Belt Conference. They finished their season last year 7-6 with an Xbox Bowl victory over Missouri State. The matchup was originally scheduled for September 18, 2027, before the two schools recently signed an amended contract to move the game and to Week Zero. In addition to the Arkansas State game, Virginia has William & Mary September 25, 2027, on its non-conference slate for that season.
2: Weather in Seaville Country.
3: Michelle, as for forecast for today, we'll have some areas of fog this morning. Otherwise, still tracking that slow-moving cold front. Could see a scattered shower or thunderstorm, but certainly not as active or severe as yesterday. We'll get up to about 89. Any shower or thunderstorm chance will be moving out tonight. Areas of fog, lows around 65. And then we turn cooler, refreshing on Thursday. Partly sunny, highs around.
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Good morning, Uncle Pauly. Doing the hard work, scouring the internet, trying to figure out when that Alan Jackson, The Last Show, will air on NBC 29. All we see so far is sometime later this year. No date is set yet.

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6: Your Charlottesville forecast for today, that slow-moving cold front could still bring a hit-or-miss shower or thunderstorm to the area, but it won't be as severe as yesterday. Today we'll get up to about 89. Any shower or storm activity will be moving out. Areas of fog tonight, lows around 65, and then looking pretty good for Thursday. Cooler temperatures, lower humidity, partly sunny, highs around 81. I'm David Rogers in the 29 News Weather Center.
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And speaking of popping a top, good place to do so, Riverside Lunch on East High Street. 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

0: 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You're working with Uncle Pauly and this super group of sorts. Already put together an all-star lineup for this one. Chief, Morgan Wallen, Tim McGraw. 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

on a Seville Country throwback. 92 in a row, and if you like the throwbacks, you have my word that there are several on the set list for the James Tamelkoff album release party with Trace Nixon on the 8th.

We do a lot of commercial-free country around here. 92 in a row, 10-20, 120, 420, smack dab in the middle of it right now. And if you ever got to go, hitting the road, you want your

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1: Your Charlottesville forecast for today, that slow-moving cold front could still bring a hit-or-miss shower or thunderstorm to the area, but it won't be as severe as yesterday. Today we'll get up to about 89. Any shower or storm activity will be moving out. Areas of fog tonight, lows around 65, and then looking pretty good for Thursday. Cooler temperatures, lower humidity, partly sunny, highs around 81. I'm David Rogers in the 29 News Weather Center.
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T-minus 38 days to college football. As you know, Virginia's got a week zero game against NC State on August 29th. Just announced yesterday a week zero game for next season. Who's coming to town? 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

0: A new sports bar going into a historical landmark, and it's put on by some really smart restaurant folks, so the place is going to be pretty awesome. 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

0: 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And opening at 5:30 will be the Inclinators. 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

0: Tomorrow morning, Big Bucks with Big D and Bubba is back. 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
5: Your Charlottesville forecast for today, that slow-moving cold front could still bring a hit-or-miss shower or thunderstorm to the area, but it won't be as severe as yesterday. Today we'll get up to about 89. Any shower or storm activity will be moving out. Areas of fog tonight, lows around 65, and then looking pretty good for Thursday. Cooler temperatures, lower humidity, partly sunny, highs around 81. I'm David Rogers in the 29 News Weather Center.
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0: 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Adam Hawes, local fella, right here on your radio in the nighttime, playing commercial-free country the nighttime, too. I digress. As promised, the one word that gets Mrs. Pauly ready to go. And by ready to go, I mean purse is on the shoulder, dog is in the crate, jumping in the boogie wagon, ready to roll out for a margarita. All I have to say is, margarita? 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
3: 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And opening at 5:30 will be the Inclinators. 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

You and your concert buddy deserve a road trip. Eastbound down 64 to Richmond in the Allianz Amphitheater. Chris Stapleton playing there on the 19th of August. You

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We are on the verge of a big old stretch of beautiful sunshiny weather with one perfect reason to get out and enjoy it on Friday coming up in two songs. 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

0: Hey, you remember last Friday when we were all wondering, should we be outside with this Canadian wildfire smoke? Most of us said, whatever, we'll be outside anyway. It was also hot. Well, we're looking, after we get through a 50-50 shot of thunderstorms this afternoon, we're looking at a nice long stretch of sunshiny weather in central Virginia with highs in the low 80s in late July in Virginia. Hey, you remember several weeks ago where temperatures were like 106 in July in central Virginia? 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
4: Your Charlottesville forecast for today, that slow-moving cold front could still bring a hit-or-miss shower or thunderstorm to the area, but it won't be as severe as yesterday. Today we'll get up to about 89. Any shower or storm activity will be moving out. Areas of fog tonight, lows around 65, and then looking pretty good for Thursday. Cooler temperatures, lower humidity, partly sunny, highs around 81. I'm David Rogers in the 29 News Weather Center.

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Craig Morgan, that's what I love about Sunday. 92.7 Seville Country. Speaking of taking you back, my name is Morgan. This is The Ride Home. Summer of 2016. The days when people around here were chasing Pokemon. That's the closest we've ever been to world peace, by the way. Seville Country. I got a suit.

Seaville Nation rules to live by. You can go from a town to a cow pasture in 20 minutes. Dress accordingly. 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

0: Tomorrow on the show, we are celebrating our blue, continuing to back our men and women in uniform. And Chris Darlington, an active duty law enforcement officer, has a major release song that he's going to play for you on the show.
1: Yeah, you may have seen it on Fox and more. He's going to be in the studio with us tomorrow. Plus, it's a throwback Thursday. Some good stuff on the vinyl.
0: Woo!
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1: Your Charlottesville forecast for today, that slow-moving cold front could still bring a hit-or-miss shower or thunderstorm to the area, but it won't be as severe as yesterday. Today we'll get up to about 89. Any shower or storm activity will be moving out. Areas of fog tonight, lows around 65, and then looking pretty good for Thursday. Cooler temperatures, lower humidity, partly sunny, highs around 81. I'm David Rogers in the 29 News Weather Center.
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0: country am I in?
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Tradition continues at Tank Pavilion, 92.7 Sebo Country, except this Friday is going to be a little different. Our man, Uncle Paulie, playing the drums for his band, The Inclinators, opening up for Indecision. I was really disappointed that I wasn't going to be doing the introductions. One of the coolest bands in Charlottesville. And the worst drummer on God's green earth, it's The Inclinators. We'll see you at Tank Pavilion.

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0: 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So the first Tuesday of August, he's coming up here very soon. It'll be a week away from Tuesday. 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

92.7 Seville Country, a familiar downtown Charlottesville address, is preparing for its next chapter. We'll talk about a new restaurant, new option with some nostalgia to it. It's What's Good coming up in minutes. 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

107 Seville Country. There's a sound that I'm hearing a lot in my neighborhood. Are you hearing that same sound? We'll talk about the sound coming up in minutes. Meanwhile,

0: This is what's good on the ride home. A familiar downtown Charlottesville address is preparing for its next chapter. We talked about South Street Brewery and how after 28 years it had closed in April, and I shot video saying rumors going around there's a new restaurant coming in. Well, those rumors are now true. South Street Tavern, a new sports bar concept that aims to preserve the building's legacy as a community gathering place. It's going to be a great time as that place will be lit up again and full, I guarantee it, day one. All the regulars from South Street Brewery from way back when to the new people, it's going to be a great time. 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

0: 92.7 Seville Country. There's a sound in my neighborhood that I'm still hearing. Are you hearing the noise? Fireworks. As of July 21st last night, I'm still hearing fireworks every night in Waynesboro. What about your town or neighborhood? I think the only time this is going to end if someone gets hurt, sadly. When have you been injured by fireworks?
1: Me and some friends and my husband, we were shooting some fireworks. So I decided to go and light some. Well, I had a bag of fireworks in my hand, and I bent down to light one of them that I had taken out of the bag. Needless to say, the whole bag caught on fire.
0: Oh, no.
1: Fireworks went off in my hand.
0: Ooh. Was your hand open or closed?
1: Oh, well, I had my hand closed, but I had on fake fingernails.
0: Uh-huh.
1: And the fake fingernails had melted onto my skin.
0: No!
1: Yes, it was horrible.
0: You had to have gone to the ER. Did you go to the ER?
1: No, I didn't.

0: fireworks on the 21st of July last night. I was still hearing booms and blasts in Waynesboro. I think those were fireworks. Green County, you're still lighting them up, huh?
1: We were setting them up in, like, the holder things, and it knocked over, and it shot around me in a circle, and then it got stuck in my hood.
0: Oh, God.
1: The flames were going in my hair from the back of it.
0: Well, did your hair burn off?
1: A little bit.
0: But you didn't go to the ER. You're fine, right?
1: Yeah, I'm fine.
0: All right, the fireworks are real in Scottsville, and you lit them up.
2: Me and a couple of my buddies, we were shooting fire. We lit them up and had them lined up. And then as soon as we lit them up, it fell over, and it shot me in the back of the leg and blew up as soon as it hit the back of my leg.
0: As bad as that sounds, I'm willing to bet you did not go to the ER.
2: Yeah, I just walked it off. I mean, as soon as it hit me, it blew up, but there wasn't no damage. All it was a big bruise on the back of my leg.
0: Okay, so your leg didn't explode open or something?
2: No, no, no.
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0: giving back to the community. The headliner this week is Indecision, bringing original and classic jams to the stage. And opening at 5:30 will be the Inclinators. However your Friday looks this week, this is how it should end. 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

The National Weather Service in Wakefield has issued a flash flood warning for northern Fluvanna County in central Virginia, central Louisa County in central Virginia, until 7:15 p.m. At 4:03 p.m., Doppler radar indicated thunderstorms producing heavy rain across the warned area. Between 1 and 2 inches of rain have fallen. The expected rainfall rate is 2 to 4 inches in 1 hour. Additional rainfall amounts of 1 to 2 inches are possible in the warned area. Flash flooding is ongoing or expected to begin shortly. Hazard: flash flooding caused by thunderstorms. Source: radar. Impact: flash flooding of small creeks and streams, urban areas, highways, streets and underpasses, as well as other poor drainage and low-lying areas. Some locations that will experience flash flooding include Louisa, Mineral, Lake Monticello, Ferncliff, Troy, Bird Mill, Bybee, Zion Crossroads, Cuckoo, Pendleton, Wildwood, Union Mills, Frederick's Hall and Nair. Turn around, don't drown when encountering flooded roads. Most flood deaths occur in vehicles. Please report flooding by calling 757-899-2415, posting to the National Weather Service Wakefield Facebook page, or using X at Wakefield.com.

country. Yeah, there's a lot of drama going on at Rivanna Trail, but stupid citizen hanging around on a certain trail that took drama to a whole nother level. Stupid citizen. After Alexander Kay, this is New Country on Sivo Country.

0: Man, now I want a beer. I saw a guy that looked like a panhandler in Waynesboro, and he held up a sign and said, "Not going to lie, I just need beer." At least he was honest. That's not your stupid citizen. Stupid citizen, on Sunday, this guy was arrested. He was hanging around a walking trail, dressed as a mime, acting suspicious. And people were spotting him in the area frequently. They didn't like it. I mean, mostly because they didn't understand what he was doing in costume. It gets darker. There were accounts of him stripping down to his underwear, leaving eggshells around, following people, and staring at them, especially women. So the mime gets arrested. You have the right to remain silent. Man, it stinks to be arrested, but at least he's used to being stuck in a small box, right? If a mime harasses in the woods and nobody reports it, does it make a sound?
1: Hey, it's Big D and Bubba. Tomorrow on the show, we are celebrating our blue, continuing to back our men and women in uniform. And Chris Darlington, an active duty law enforcement officer, has a major release song that he's going to play for you on the show.
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1: Weather in Seaville Country.
2: Your Charlottesville forecast for tonight. Things gradually start to calm down. We'll see mostly cloudy sky with areas of fog. Lows around 65. Cooler, less humidity for Thursday. That's going to be a treat. Partly sunny, 81. Looking pretty good on Friday. Mostly sunny and low 80s. I'm David Rogers in the 29 News Weather Center.
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in Seville Country. Good luck to the Charlottesville Tom Sox. They're in the playoffs, even though they started their season 0-7. They made a big comeback. They're doing all the right things. And they're fully healthy. 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

Seville Country throwback from Alabama. 92.7 Seville Country. Looks like UVA football is going to have their second year in a row, starting week zero at Scott Stadium. 2027, taking on Arkansas.

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I mean, I could definitely do it with a car, but an electrical rechargeable plane? This could be happening in Charlottesville. 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
1: Your Charlotte's full forecast for tonight. Things gradually start to calm down. We'll see mostly cloudy sky with areas of fog. Lows around 65. Cooler, less humidity for Thursday. That's going to be a treat. Partly sunny, 81. Looking pretty good on Friday. Mostly sunny and low 80s. I'm David Rogers in the 29 News Weather Center.

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Just breathe a little. David Lee Murphy, Kenny Chesney, everything's going to be all right. 92.7 Seville Country, it's Morgan. Strong opinions here about our city and town of Charlottesville. This is I Will Die on This Hill. You may or may not agree. Let's see if you do. Here is my first one. The Bodo's line is part of the experience. So stop complaining. I will die on this hill. Every brewery in Central Virginia or the Valley has the same guy wearing a Grateful Dead shirt. I will die on this hill. Fridays after 5 is just a giant game of who do I know here? I will die on this hill. If you own a Subaru and don't have a mountain sticker, are you even local? I will die on this hill. And finally, our last point here.

0: 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You need another lane. And I will die on this hill. 92.7, Sevo Country.
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coming from my neighborhood. I've been hearing it every night. Do you know what the noise is? You might be experiencing the same noise in your neighborhood or town. We'll explain more. 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

0: with a side of Dan and Shay, 92.7 Seville Country. Hey, it's Morgan. You know what noise is coming from my neighborhood in Waynesboro every single night? It's fireworks. I think this has been going on since like June 30th, and here we are, July 22nd. I bet you I'm going to hear fireworks this evening as I try to get my daughter to bed. Have you been hearing fireworks? I don't think this is going to end until someone gets hurt. Who's been injured by fireworks?
1: We were setting them up in like the holder things, and it knocked over, and it shot around me in a circle, and then it got stuck in my hood.
0: Oh, God.
1: The flames were going in my hair from the back of it.
0: Well, did your hair burn off?
1: A little bit.
0: But you didn't go to the ER. You're fine, right?
1: Fine.
0: All right, the fireworks are real in Scottsville, and you lit them up.
2: Me and a couple of my buddies, we were shooting fireworks. We lit them up and had them lined up, and then as soon as we lit them up, it fell over, and it shot me in the back of the leg and blew up as soon as it hit the back of my leg.
0: As bad as that sounds, I'm willing to bet you did not go to the ER.
2: Yeah, I just walked it off. I mean, as soon as it hit me, it blew up, but there wasn't no damage. All it was a big bruise on the back of my leg.
0: Okay, so your leg didn't explode open or something?
2: No, no, no.
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0: Country. Thanks for making the switch. My name is Morgan. The only way fireworks are going to stop in Waynesboro, where I live, is someone getting hurt. I'm afraid to say that. Fireworks are still going off. On the 21st of July last night, they were still going on. They'll be on tonight, too. How did you get injured by fireworks?
1: Me and some friends and my husband, we were shooting some fireworks. So I decided to go and light some. Well, I had a bag of fireworks in my hand, and I bent down to light one of them that I had taken out of the bag. Needless to say, the whole bag caught on fire.
0: Oh, no.
1: Fireworks went off in my hand.
0: Ooh. Was your hand open or closed?
1: Oh, well, I had my hand closed, but I had on fake fingernails.
0: Uh-huh.
1: And the fake fingernails had melted onto my skin.
0: No!
1: Yes, it was horrible.
0: You had to have gone to the ER. Did you go to the ER?
1: No, I didn't. I held my hand over the bed all night long into some cold water and cried like a baby.

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2: 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And opening at 5:30 will be the Inclinators. 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

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Are you going to kiss me or not? Now, let's slow things down just a little. 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And I'm Adam Haas, by the way. 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

Carry On, Kenny Chesney, 92.7 Sevo Country. That song has been working its way up on the American Country Countdown charts, just outside of the top 10 last week. And if you need to know the number one song, Jason Aldean, Don't Tell On Me, you got to listen Sunday morning, 6 to 10 a.m. Ryan Fox has your American Country Countdown, the top 30 songs based on the country charts. Jason Aldean, Morgan Wallen, Ella Langley, they've all been hanging around the top five. But you know what else? Ryan Fox gets to talk with some great guests on the air, like Joe Don Rooney, Rascal Flatts. It's Life is a Highway.

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1: Your Charlottesville forecast for tonight. Things gradually start to calm down. We'll see mostly cloudy sky with areas of fog. Lows around 65. Cooler, less humidity for Thursday. That's going to be a treat. Partly sunny, 81. Looking pretty good on Friday. Mostly sunny and low 80s. I'm David Rogers in the 29 News Weather Center.
0: You can drive from Charlottesville to Liberty University and back and not hear a single

She's not the cheating kind, Brooks and Dunn, 92.7 Seville Country. Can you believe 35 years ago this summer is when Brooks and Dunn made their debut single? Got something a little newer now, George Burge. 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